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0: Kelly, but I'm sorry. Cruiser was just struck just past 100 block North Richard Street.
1: Received EMS.
0: Stand by.
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1: 11 acknowledges.
0: 2107.
2: Bedford 11, motor vehicles and injuries.
0: Unknown. 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
0: 2107.
1: 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No injuries.
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0: 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Please move to off one.
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5: Responding.
4: You're responding at 2117, 11685 Lincoln Highway, Corman's Equipment. Went in the back of a tractor trailer, got dragged for a bit. The top fence is possibly injured. Unknown injuries of tractor trailer driver. 7,685 Lincoln Highway, please move to Bedford Office 1. Correction, Office 2, moves to Office 2.
6: Give him his information, he drove around, didn't he?

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1: Medic 1205, you're out at 2110, 11685 Lincoln Highway, West Providence Township, Corman's equipment. Rear-ended the back of a truck or trailer. Is possibly some injuries. 11685 Lincoln Highway, Corman's equipment.
0: That's

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1: Rescue 32, you're performing at 2121 to the area of 11685 Lincoln Way, Corman Equipment. An MVC pickup truck rear-ended a semi-truck. Caller stated that there is debris and fluids on the roadway. Airbags have been deployed. Utilize ops still.
2: 3C3.

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0: 1031 to Rescue 32. The vehicle's off the roadway. Was not complained of any injuries. He was drugged here from west of the city.
1: Received. Can I have 12?
2: 12-5.
1: We have law enforcement route to this.
2: They've been notified. I'm unsure if they're en route at the time.
1: That's received. They don't need to expedite or anything, but they're going to need insane.
2: See, 21-24.

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2: Receive, responding at 2150 to the area of 1185 Lincoln Highway, West Providence Township. Utilize ops 2.
1: Great. Switching ops 2.
3: One will be coming up.
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0: Harrison, 32-1.
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1: Received you on my manpower.
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2: 32-1.
4: 32-1. Rescue 32 is going to move westbound to try to clear the debris out of the weather. Collision occurred. And 32 air is going to stay on the scene with the direct traffic.
2: Received 21-26. Received 21-26.
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0: Bedford 10.
1: The other two units have been clear from the scene.
0: Receive. We were made aware. 2200.
1: Copy. They were still shown in the cabin.
0: That's correct. We're getting them cleared off. Had to type some notes in.

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2: Donahue Manor Road, Bedford Township, Bedford Coast Acute, 11 for chest pain delta. 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
1: I'll be going direct from my side of the mountain with Shorty. Yeah.
2: Received Chief 42, you're direct at 0509, area of 1474 Broomball Mountain, Crescent Broomball Road, South Woodbury Township. 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No one was thrown in the vehicle. 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There's something leaking from the vehicle. They do have blood on their faces. PSD has been notified. Please go off to one.
1: Receive, going to ops.
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0: Unit 21, you have a full crew. 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
3: 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This is on our side of the.

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1: 2101, about 0515, area 1474 Broombaugh Road, Woodbury Township. Car on its side in the middle of the roadway. No one's thrown or pinned in the vehicle. There's fluid leaking. The two people inside the vehicle are to have blood on their faces. 1474 Broombaugh Road, South Woodbury Township. Moved off one.
0: Received off one.
2: The woods on hillside on my side in the left lane. Once you approach the spot, come around my vehicle. I have a space area in front of my truck.
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1: 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Area of 1474 Broombaugh Road, South Woodbury Township. One car rolled over on its side. Please move off one.
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1: Engine 411, you're responding at 516, area of 1474 Broombaugh Road, South Woodbury Township. One car on its side in the middle of the roadway. Please move Metro Ops 1.
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0: Yeah, you need anything else from there?
3: New Enterprise side.
4: 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Which direction are you guys coming in?
2: We're currently on Lafayette Road, about a mile and a half, 2 miles out yet.
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6: Yeah, hey, Garrett.
5: Do you want me to come on up here? Because I'm right here working on that.
6: Negative. I got rescue one up here. There's no need to put the unit up here. Just stay here with Christopher.

0: going. You can get back in service. It's going to be a lost transport.
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0: Affirmative. He's not going to claim any injuries. He's alert. He wasn't walking around. We're going to transport Nate to BLS.
1: We're on scene. Hold it.

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3: 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We're sending them down over.
2: I copy that. One car coming down over.

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0: Where is he, 530?
2: 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Okay to send them on out?
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0: PG from 42 FP1. 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
1: The tow truck has a road blocked at the moment, Gary. 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
0: Okay. I didn't know if you was clear yet or not.
1: Once it's upright and low, we'll be up there.
0: Copy. Okay.

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1: Okay.
0: One red truck coming up. 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He's been cautious.
1: All right, we'll catch him here. 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They're looking now.
0: Okay.

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0: way back down your way. 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
1: 41F7, I copied rescue, and then I didn't get the rest.
0: Blair Towing is on the way down your way. We're in the process of getting things cleaned up there, and then you can open up whatever 41 Chief tells you.
1: I copy that message. 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
1: Hello, 04, you're responding 950. 122 South Jordan Street, Bedford Row, the extra. You have an 82-year-old male. He fell, no injuries, ground level fall, it's accidental fall. It's 122 South Jordan Street, the extra drugstore.
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2: 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It's 470 West Pitt Street.

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1: 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Fell in the bathtub, does have some bleeding from his arm. 230 East Street.

0: Bedford, Bedford County.
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0: 12, we have you start down 30 East Pitt Street. We have you on scene down there. 17 to check. 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
1: 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This will be at Folsom Living. Responding for a 39 male, conscious, not alert, breathing. Towards the end of the call, he was coming out of the seizure. He is an epileptic. 107 Railroad Street.
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I will be at 24 South Juliana Street in Bedford on a civil.

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1: 1209, you're responding 1249. Think of a TA truck stop in Breezewood. 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
0: 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Okay.

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1: 1205, 237, Camp Meeting, Brush Creek Township, Fulton County. I have a 76-year-old male unconscious patient. Get direct with Fulton County. We're attempting ops channel.

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1: Yeah, we're dropping this warrant off, of course.
0: What would be your ETA? Got a guy here on station that had to do with those cones on West First.
1: Give me 5.
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0: 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It's going to be between the ski resort and the ski lodge at the bottom, ski access road.
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0: 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I'm going to give you a plate here in a second.

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0: It's going to be a Pennsylvania registration, November Foxtrot 0086. November Foxtrot Golf 0086. And it should come back to a white app.

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0: I'm repeatedly November Fox Golf 0086. I'm showing that on 2015 and

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0: You on Washington Street, right in front of the Giant on Pennsylvania, 3-4. Julie Echo to 34JE2 on a black Yamaha motorcycle.
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1: Have you taken any calls for a motor vehicle accident around 5655 Lincoln Highway?
2: 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We have the accident as 5582 Lincoln Highway.
1: 10-4. 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

0: 906 Bedford. 906, can you advise us if fire is going to be needed?
1: I don't think fire is going to be needed. Just the tow truck for the vehicle. And I believe safe will be able to do traffic control for it. It's off the road.
0: Receive 906. 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
1: Here's 1705. In the area 3613, business 2, the Town Hill Auto. Caller stated he was wounded. Doesn't know if he's injured, that he took a hard hit from the seatbelt. He had one passenger. Unknown how many were in the other vehicle. He lost one.
2: But 704 is en route. Confirmation.
1: Precinct 1705.
3: Utility 41.
1: 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Receive standby 1706.

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1: That's you 31-7 in the area 361, so business 220 to town. I want a motor vehicle accident stated rear-ended from the school. You can use Ops 1, Ops 1.
0: Appreciate it. Pushing Ops 1.

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2: 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Two vehicles. One is in the parking lot of Town Hill Auto. The other one is in the parking lot across the street.
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1: 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You see special unit. Pull in there.
0: Received.

0: Bedford ISPSP was alerted to this accident.
1: That's affirmative, sir. They were notified on call.
0: Appreciate it. I believe they're on scene now.
1: Appreciate it, 1712.

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1: Utility 31, you're responding 1713. 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
1: Morning.
0: It's all there and I responding, 602 Spade Road. No patient having pain in his groin area, needing to go to the hospital, having problems when he goes to the bathroom. If you want to go direct with Fulton, they're going to be on us too.

0: 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Sick person, Unit 15, Alpha Response.
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2: Yeah. If you put it on us.
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0: Show myself and 75 on scene. 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
0: Bedford County from Saxington. You said crisis on scene, right?
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0: 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Status on the EMS to 15.
1: Affirmative, sir. They're acknowledged. Just waiting on the going route.
0: 10-4.

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0: You can go ahead and cancel EMS. Requested that we take them.
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0: 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We were just getting ready to spawn.
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1: 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Unit 15, Baxter County. From Baxter County.
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0: 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Bedford 8. Clear traffic. Warning for speed.
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1: 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This was called in by Star Alert. 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
0: 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Category F insurance violation. 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

0: 108, I-99 South, mile marker 3, Bedford Township, perimeter vehicle accident, company 31, unit 11.
1: Bedford 11 is Lines responding.
2: Five, you're on Ops 1, bonding at 1940. I-99 South, mile marker 3, Bedford Township, perimeter vehicle accident. Vehicle struck a deer. Caller is in the middle of the roadway.

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1: Area 2 Special Unit responding 1954. Area mile marker 3, southbound I 99. Single vehicle versus deer. Full airbag deployment vehicle on the roadway. Continue off one.
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